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1: Damn, I hate being on psycho. La mama bad like Michael. Can't really trust nobody with all this jewelry on you. My roof look like a

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I'll fuck you till you love me. I'll fuck you till you love me. 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